want you to get together. Put your hands together one time and help me pray for one sinner from the ghetto. Oh Lord, Lord, Lord, Lord, Lord, Lord, Lord, Lord, Lord.

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It's that little baby you're holding, and it's that man you fought with this morning, the same one you're going to make love with tonight.

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1: 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Now listen now. I'm gonna raise this a little bit. How would this do now? Before you try to record it, this how would this do? Just catch this here.
2: Okay.
1: Okay. That's too fast. 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

0: Hey, come in. Got something for you, babe. See that? That's the people out there.
1: Okay, that's everybody on the toes now.
0: Everybody on the toes.
1: Okay, got something for you. Take 7.

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I don't know who coming in, maybe I'm wrong, I don't know. I got okay. Yeah, as long as you drop it, that'll make me on. I can't understand what's happening back here. I'm back behind the curtain, man.

0: 5:53.
1: That man, have you ever been booted?
2: You said booted?
1: Yeah, man, booted.
2: Booted?
1: I'm gonna find my baby. I'm gonna find her tonight. 'Cause he's

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I hit across the head with my great big fist. Clock on the shelf singing tick, tick, tick. Your mama in the corner, darn, I don't know which. 4, 5, 6, 7, 8, 9, 10. I like your mama, she got too many mens. 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
1: Cocaine.
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0: I'll come out for a bit of snot, eh, darling?
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0: Yeah, I know, a little marvellous here.
1: Well, I can't stop for too long, though. Only 5 minutes, I've got to go.
0: Yeah, all right then, yeah. 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
2: No.
1: Where am I? In bed? What am I doing? Talking to myself.
2: Look, I must have a star on my door.
1: Or better still.
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1: We interrupt this radio program with a band. That's fantastic, tastic, tastic, tastic.

This is now this next song is turned into a duet. 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We'd like everybody to join in. This is a song called Love of My Life.

is not a problem that I can't fix, cause I can do it in the mix. And if your man gives you trouble just to move out on a double, and you don't let it trouble your brain, cause away goes trouble down the drain. Said away goes trouble down the drain.